to the very last drop. U-Roy tied his high. Before that was Gregory Isaacs and Lonely Soldier. Delroy Wilson sharing the night together. Fabulous tune. Itana with Damien Junior, Gong Marley, and Turn Up Your Sound. And before that was Jesse Royal, Natty Dread. And we kicked it off with the Emmetarians and reggae music. So if that's your flavour, what I am going to do is pull together another rhythm extract for next week. So next week's 6 till 8 will be 2 hours solid of rhythms that I've played before on the shows, just extracted and put together for a 2 hour show. Anyway, it kind of works. And if you want to know what it's all about, go to my page on Hear This At. Check out. Have a look. There's a few in there. And yeah, next week, that's what it's going to be. Anyway, if you wondered where it come from, and I know you didn't because you knew, is this. What you want about a diamond? This.

plus three from 73. too many threes. The Isley Brothers, of course. And yeah, if you were there. Picked up a few years ago now by the Wham Brothers. And they did it, yeah, in fairness, made a good fist of it. And it was, yeah, it was what it was. And it brought to the masses more of the Brothers, Isley. Stop waffling, Paul. Push the right button, Paul.

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I Can't Let You Go was the title. So from one monster producer to another, simple.

tune for Keith. Simple. Caversham, Workman's Club from, long time ago, and even before that, 1975, as it goes, Faith, Hope and Charity, 2 inches long, of course, and stick with Anne McCoy, shall we?

There you go, and then Disco Loveliness. Van McCoy, Starley and the Soul. Yeah, Van McCoy and the Soul City Symphony. And Hey Girl. Obviously. Oh, God. Yes, Hey Girl. It's all right, it's only 20 minutes left. And we're going to go on a jazzy tip up to 8 o'clock, shall we?

So rather hurriedly, that was the Young Hulk Trio and the Four Tops. Yeah, my whole world ended. Right, a couple more, probably, because you know what's coming. Well, you don't know what's coming next, but I do.

Wonderful, wonderful stuff. Bob James recorded live at the Bottom Line in 1979 from the album Around the Town, Westchester Lady, of course. Brings us up to the last track, Ball Shizzle. This is the Crusaders. I'm going to play out with this. So thank you very much for being there. Thank you for listening. I do hope you enjoyed it. And I'll see you again. Want to see you again. Like I said, next week will be a recording. So see you soon. Look after yourselves. Ta-da.

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3: 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Ladies, gentlemen, boys and girls. Tiny puppies and cute little kittens. Look out of your window. It's a beautiful day. 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
5: 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Now for something completely different.
4: For many ages, it has been known. 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Connections to this land simply means soulful roots. 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
8: Good morning,
9: Mr. O'Money! How's your head?
10: Here he is, ladies and gentlemen, the man we've all been waiting for, the wonderful artist. Ladies and gentlemen, he's here.
11: Morning, all. How's your head?

Oh, Soul Power Radio, it is that Sunday morning feeling. My name is Steve O'Marney. You are most, most welcome. How are you? How is your head? I had a gig last night, a private gig in my local pub. Quite an interesting one, about 80 people. God, I've been falling out of love with gigging over the last few months, possibly even years. And it sort of rekindled my my desire. I'm sure it won't last long.

I've almost got myself sorted. Right, what have you had? You've got Leroy Hudson Below Us All Because of You. Before that, we had Tower of Power by Your Side. By the way, why aren't Tower of Power like a supergroup, like Earth, Wind and Fire or something like that? Their output has been exceptional over the years. If you asked Joe Bloggs in the street, he wouldn't have a clue who they were. So good. Before that, we had Dorothy Moore on Blast from the Past with Mr. Blue. Esther Phillips and Brother Brother. And we got going with a wonderful little yacht rocky folky album that I picked up this week. Will and James Ragar. The track I played was Don't I Wish to Be Free. You'll certainly hear another one of that from today and certainly over the next few weeks. It's like a 10-track double album. Played on 45, which is annoying.

0: Capitol Records, Maze. Doesn't even say featuring Frankie Beverly, just says Maze. There is a version of that with Frankie and the Butlers, and I think he's done one himself as well. But that is the Maze version. Stop what you're doing now, I've already done that, haven't I? Oh, jingle.
1: And now for something completely different.

Oh, Brandon Lane, good morning, mate. If for those who like something a little bit different, that is Edgar Broughton, and there's no vibrations, but wait, yes, almost, I mean, it's probably 40, 50 years old, that track, but there's a real Galliano feel to that. Right then, last 30 minutes, jazzier rhythms.

1994 out of France, Quintetto X and Marcus Valle's Mentira. Top Hour Radio, Stevie O in the chair up until 12 o'clock. Sean Evans, Ray New, Andrew Neil is to follow. Somebody in between Sean and Ray, but we just do not know who. Danny Love, just for you, mate.

two in a row from Jazzy Rhythms Volume 2. You had Catherine Moses and Beneath Us Now, El Chicano and Ron Con Con. Soul Power Radio. Monday Jazz Club starts tomorrow from 4 o'clock with Brandon Lane, 6 o'clock with Roger Smart, and 8 o'clock Paul Fawcett.

Yeah, do you know, if you was to ask me yesterday if I had a copy of that in my collection, I probably would have said no. And there it is on a Giles Peterson compilation. Incredible.

And that pretty much is it. Sean Evans coming up in about 4 minutes' time. That there is Orchester Gustav Brum and Waldmischen. Yeah, I know. Natural. Before that, you had Samboa and Zibedi, Alive Skindo Lala, and El Chicano Run Con Con. Going to leave you with Lechler Schmidt. Yes, I know, German jazz. The Girl with the Bird. Until next week, whatever it is you're doing for the rest of the day, do it with a smile on your face, a spring in your step, and a positive mental attitude.

my favorite ones is when we were performing in, I believe, Stuttgart, Germany. This was about 1963 or maybe early 64. I think it was 63. And just as I am today, I've always been interested in science since I was a kid.

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And so one of the big problems that Miles had with me was that I would take the tape recorder, and I remember specifically this time that I would carry the tape recorder on stage, and I would take my little microphones, two small microphones, because it was stereo.

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2: Good evening, everybody. Yep, this is Everything is Music. I'm your host, Boone. Happy New Year and welcome to 2026. Got 2 hours quality music. I say so because I chose it. Little smorgasbord of Afro, world, Latin, deep and soulfulness. We'll kick things off this evening with Sonny Chiba.

Yeah, so welcome along for the next 2 hours in the mix. In the background, something off a wonderful little label called M2 Soul. It's the sound of Del Bianchi, back entitled Spirit of the Drum. Evening to those that are in the chat room. Sarah Med, Funky Heart, my brother over there in Chicago, LL Boo Boo, aka White Out, the birthday boy. Mr. Jazz Aroma, and the rest of the slackers over there in Benidorm. My wonderful friend Matt in New York.

Yeah, taking you back. Long time ago. Suddenly re-released. Oh. Last month. UK. Wonderful T. Calais. Track entitled Zook. Dedicate this to the Dr. Bob. And the one Phil Asher.

Yeah, into our two and starting with a banger. The great sound of Neil Pearce. Rock the rhythm. You listen to Boone. Rock the rhythm, rock the rhythm, rock the rhythm, rock the rhythm, rock the rhythm.

Yeah, something that was released the end of last year and slipped under my radar. Sound of Bruce Jeffers. A track called Seven Done. Listen to Boone, everything is music. In the last 20 minutes.

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And I'll be back tomorrow night, 10 to 11. Some late night chills. 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Sound of Koyo. 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
2: I loved that.
1: Oh, it was great.
2: Well, it was pretty good.
1: Well, it wasn't bad.
2: Well, there were parts of it that weren't very good,
1: though. It could have been a lot better.
2: I didn't really like it.
1: It was pretty terrible.
2: It was bad.
1: It was awful.
2: It was terrible.
1: Get him away!
2: Hey, boo!
1: Boo!
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1: You are listening to Kaleidoscope with Neil Scarf. Music of all colours.

Good afternoon, world. How you doing? This is the Kaleidoscope. I'm Neil Scarf. Taking you through the next couple of hours on Soul Power Radio. Hope you're very well. I'm looking forward to the spring. Because I think we're definitely in it now. Jeremy Stayag. Howling for Judy, this is. Let's move on, shall we? Minnie Riperton. Adventures in Paradise.

That's the sound there of Gerald Wilson, Viva Tirado. And before that, David Axelrod, Yuri's End. And here's one from Eddie Henderson, the Kumquat Kids.

There was two in a row there from Eddie Henderson. We started off with the Kumquat Kids, and that one, Beyond Forever. This one's called Moon Rapper, Jack McDuff.

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It's flat backing. You're only good with flat backs. I'm hopeless at them. There's always something missing. 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Oh well.

This one's by Monk Higgins, called Little Green Apples. One before that, Duke Pearson and Groundhog. Do you like apples? I hate the skin of an apple. I always have to peel them. I don't know why, but I've always done it. And have you tried peeling an apple, trying to get the skin off all in one piece? That's ridiculous.

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Lou Johnson. 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This one's called Orange Peel. And we'll wait until you what the next one is.

That was Ben Sidran. That Fine Day. We've done a few of those this year so far. Fine Day is the only UK. Hopefully, we're going to have a few more of them, I think. Now spring is here.

Another one there from Lou Donaldson. Turtle Walk. This is Bobby Hutcherson, and he's going to take you down south.

have Ronnie Foster and Chunky. I used to like those chunky Kit Kats. Loads and loads of chocolate on them. But then again, chocolate is pretty bad for you. 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Mini Ripperton again. Here we go.

the final countdown. Grant Green, Jimmy McDuff, Blue Juice.

Oh, of course they are. Donald Byrd, Street Lady. This one's called The Sibyl, The Fourth Wave.

Bobby Acheson, The Phantom. And before that, another one from Grant Green, Down Here on the Ground. Where, well, where are you? In a space rocket somewhere. A Day in the Life.

Gene Harris and the Three Sounds, Booker Slim. Another one from Dr. Lonnie Smith.

three in a row there. Dr. Lonnie Smith with, of course, Spinning Wheel. Reuben Wilson, We're in Love. Of course we are. Who isn't? The nut one was Gene Harris. Your love is just too much.

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0: Rolls of three come up three times in each set of ten. In the first ten, you get 3, 6, 9. And in the teens, 10, it's 12, 15, and 18. And in the twenties, you get a 21, 24, 27. And it comes out even on 30, yeah.
1: Now multiply backwards from three times ten.

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1: 3, 6, 9.
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1: 24, 27. 30.
0: Yeah.
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2: That's a magic number.
3: Well, if you do the maths, three is a magic number. Bob Durra.
2: They had three in the family. That's a magic number.
3: Cannibal Adderley.
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Donald Byrd, bringing us to the end of this week's show. All I need to say now is thanks for listening. 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Peace to you all. 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

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It is that Sunday morning feeling. My name, Steve O'Mahony. You are most welcome. That is one of our very own DJs. Once a month on a Tuesday, all the way from Johannesburg in South Africa. Shamrock Guitar. Brand new, available for download on Bandcamp. It's called Soul Roots. And it's beautiful. Well done, Shamrock. So what have we got on the show? Why are you asking? You know the answer. It is spontaneous and unrehearsed.

We do have a chat room if you fancy. Soulpower-radio.com. Come and say hello to our Funky Heart and Andy Stretching and Sean Evans. And myself, of course. I love that version. Can be found on Roy Ayres' Virgin Ubiquity Volume 2, Sunshine Demo.

0: Can you tell that I've been picking out tunes for Dinner Jazz at the Cotswolds? Just a few weeks away now. I really, really can't wait. We've all been given our sets, so looking forward to 1 o'clock in the morning on the Friday. Are you mad? Just a gentle start.
1: It's knowing that your door is always open and your path is free to walk. That makes

I don't know how many years I've been doing this Sunday morning nonsense now, but that right there, Frank Sinatra, Gentle on My Mind, just sums up

I think this has got to be one of the liveliest shows that I've done on a Sunday morning for quite a while. Grover Washington, of course, Little Black Sam, but Grady Tate on drums and vocals. And any more information? Ralph McDonald, if you want. Yeah, he's in there somewhere. Ah, Joe Norris, there. Oh, that was just for you. Danny Love, you can have this one.

1981 from the album Lamont. Mr. Dozier. That's the album where he's wearing that fetching blue double-breasted blazer and white slacks. Do you like curry? What a strange thing. This Thursday, coming at the Foresters in Brunswick Street in Reading, is the start of a very good curry club that we're going to do. Being cooked by one of the patrons, Alex White, who's a big, big curry fan. Hopefully he's not going to blow our socks off with the spicy stuff. But, yeah, if you can get there, a tenner will get you fed for the whole year. Can't be bad. All kicks off around 7:30. Stuff your face, buy a beer, support local business.

We'll stay with this boogie styly until 12 o'clock. Sean Evans comes in with his show. Can't call it his new time now. It'll be about the third week or fourth week, I believe. Bo Williams there, All Because of You. Steiner Claridge, the housewife's choice on a Saturday morning, just sent me a little message. Thank you, mate. Good to have you on board.

Sell Soul Records, 1984. The Strangers. All right, Sean Evans limbering up. We've got how many? What, 10 minutes or so left? Should be able to squeeze a couple in. We will not be getting to 30. What a blast from the past.

And that's pretty much it. Whatever it is you're doing for the rest of the day, do it with a smile on your face, a spring in your step, and a positive mental attitude. No need to touch that dial. Sean Evans coming up in a matter of about 5 minutes. Until next Sunday, I have not played one 7-inch single today. That's got to be a first.

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afternoon, family. Welcome along to Soul Power Radio. Many thanks, Mr. Stevie O. Two terrific hours there, Steve, for that Sunday morning feeling, kicking off our super soulful Sunday here on Soul Power. Taking to the session this week from 1983, B-side, the voice of Mr. Gene Chandler. And I keep coming back for more. It's www.soulpower-radio.com if you want to pop into an ultra-friendly chat and say hello, then come along and do so. But we continue with a lovely slice of British soul from the album The Promise of Love. I think also coming to 45. This is The Delegation and Oh Honey.

Okay, let's get back a few mentions. Should we hello to our listeners in Europe, in Germany, in France, in Italy, in Spain. Big hello to Esther and Chris. And then the United States. Big hello to Mr. Mark Paul down there in Florida. Down in the Southern Hemisphere, Tony Gallagher, Jonathan's daughter, and in New Zealand, Matt Bowman. Back to Australia, of course, Mr. Denny Johnson. John and Vicky Pearson, Paul and Sonia Stead, Mr. Alan Barber. Yvonne, Nikki and Mary. David Marshall and Bernadette Wilson. Stephen Paula, Simon and Lorraine. Frankie Beverly and Maze. And sing about Love Is. Okay, on to another British-based label, Home of the Good Groove. This is Berris Hammond, and don't wait too long.

Paris Hammond showing the more soulful side of his reggae roots, really. Don't wait too long. We say good afternoon to Mr. Terry Starling. I hope he joins us in the chat. I hope you're well, fella. Also, we have Shazza from Germany. Welcome along. Of course, always there. Mr. Gary Bulmer, always there. Uncle Fester, Kev Hill, always there. Andrew Neal. Stevie O, big love to you and Joe. Steve again is with you again at 2 o'clock today, I understand. And of course, Mr. Roger Smart, big love to you and the family. Hope you're all well. Excellent, excellent track from Mr. Beres Hammond. It's mostly 2 hours of winging today. Been a busy old chap this weekend, moving my son into his new home. Back up there again later on. Bit of assembly work. But we continue with Richard Flowers and Flowers in Fine Form, originally written by Richard Flowers for Mr. Roy Ayres. This is his take on this song, For Real.

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Good afternoon to Neil and Sheila, Sarah and Mark, the Anubi contingent, Raquel and JB, also Kevin and Jane, hope you're both well, Michael and Amanda Lumford, Martin and Fiona. That's back to the very, very early doors of the Soul Essence weekend. Is up at the Rains Court. That's the good sound of the Five Keys featuring Rudy West. And Stop What You're Doing to Me.

Thanks very much for your company on a sunny afternoon. That's Sean Evans of the Triple S Soul Show. My new time is going for a few weeks now, maybe a couple of months, is 12 till 2. Thanks very much for your company. Always appreciated, as I say. Okay, let's carry on with the five wagers.

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0: It took me many, many years to find this album. Always wanted it. Eventually found one in Japan about 6-7 years ago. The voice of Frankie Gehring from the excellent Just Frankie album. Yeah, brilliant spinning top.
1: The sweet soul.

there, two from the great Leroy Hudson. Early Doors one, The Right or Wrong. That is the current 45 out on Home and a Good Groove. Previously an issue 45, a soul anthem in the making, that one. Previous unissued track with Thank You, and backed with First Time Ever on a 45 on the B-side, Ghetto 74. Fantastic, fantastic tune. Okay, next one, little independent label out of Detroit, Shantytown. This is hardcover duet with Elaine Alexander of the group Lip Sync. And do you care? Like you say, you do.

Holland, Ozzy Holland produced. On Shantytown. Hardcover. And Do You Love Me Like You Say You Do.

0: Rosemary McCoy and Helen Miller. Yeah, I always thought it was Cole Hall singing on this, but I found out recently it could well be Mr. Bruce Cloud.
1: Is all that you left me.
0: It's a great track.
1: Remember you by.
0: Ooh, Teardrops and Heartaches.
1: Teardrops and
0: a very good afternoon to Robert, who joins us all the way from Belgium. Thanks for tuning in. I hope you're well.

0: one for the Boston contingent out there in America. KP, Dennis Taylor, and the legendary Eddie B. On Zanzi Records, that's Big Jim's Border Crossing, and You're Good For Me, Girl. Fantastic tune.
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voice of Dewey Kenmore. It came out a couple of years ago. A nice purchase from Mr. Darren Perry last week at the Tool Swift Soul Night. So, like I said, I played it last week, and I say best £10 I spent all year. And that's a track entitled It's Never Too Late.

Okay, let's give you the quick rundown here on Soul Power. I took it through until 2. Then I'm off up the road to help my son. A little bit of decorating and some assembly work. Getting settled into his new home. But at 2 o'clock we do have Mr. Stevie O. He takes it through until 4 o'clock. 4 till 6, Mr. Ray New with the excellent Soul Surfing Show. And finishing off your super soulful Sunday, Mr. Andrew Neal. And then the stream takes us straight. If you like your Northern Soul, I've been asked to play a Northern Soul gig next Friday down at United Services Club in Dunstable. Mr. Sid Hudson, who does all the Caliar promotions, kindly asked me to DJ over there next Friday. There's too many places to mention where you can get the tickets from. As far as I'm aware, it's almost a sellout, but you can get the tickets from We Got Tickets. So, me and you, Northern. That's my roots, so yeah. Hope to see you over there next Friday. It's United Services Club in Dunstable. Mr. Sid Hudson will be spinning the tunes. Mr. Andy Chesham from Revolution Records and myself. It starts at 8 o'clock until 12:30. Yeah, and I believe it's £12. So, as I understand, the tickets are going rather well. So, yeah, hopefully you can make it along to the United Service Club next Friday evening. I'm mentioning that. Let's go with a classic, shall we? Mr. Curtis Mayfield.

just a few tunes on the Northern Soul tip. If you're making your way to United Services Club next Friday for a Northern Soul night, I say myself, Andy Chesham and Mr. Sid Hudson. We had Curtis Lee and Is She In Your Town. Then we were followed by the great Tony Clark and the brilliant Landslide, William Powell and Heartache Souvenirs. A couple of more on the instrumental thing. This is the Brothers featuring George Young. And are you ready for this?

RCA Records from 1972. The Nightlighters and KG. So we've got Northern Soul Night taking place at the United Services Club, and next Friday, if you're around the Leighton Buzzard area on a Saturday, we are down at Leighton Town Football Club, now known as the venue for the function room. And many congratulations on Leighton Town winning promotion this season. Absolutely smashed the league this season. Well done, chaps. But we do have a Soul Night taking place down there. I think it's £5 on the door. And your spinners for the evening will be myself, Darren Perry, Simon Faulkner, and Mr. Bob Cosby. So that's next Saturday down at the Leighton Town Football Club. And hopefully see a few people along there. I think it's say £5 on the door. Starts at 7:30 to around about 11:45. Okay, going back to 1987, believe it or not. Willie Mitchell produced. Lania & Co. Nice little memory jogger. I don't know about you.

If sweet soul music is your thing, then you're in the right place. This is Sean's Triple S Show, right here on Soul Power Radio.

said it many times on his show, in my honest opinion, very, very underrated singer. Mr. Rocky Robbins and a fantastic Think Time to Think. Womack and Womack. And life is just a ball game.

0: really don't understand, do you? Hey, man, don't you realize in order for us to make this thing work, man, we've got to get rid of the pimps and the pushers and the prostitutes and then start all over again clean.
1: Hey, look, nobody's pushing me anyway, okay? I mean, not you, not the cops, nobody, man. I mean, you want to get rid of the pushers, I'll help you. But don't send your people after me.
0: Oh, come on, John. Can't you see that we can't get rid of one without getting rid of the other? We got to come down on both of them at the same time in order for this whole thing to work for the people.
1: Hey, look, nobody's closing me out of my business.

Okay, we had the great Willie Hutch, fantastic B-side, Brother's Gonna Work It Out, so the A-side being In and Out. Of course, the great Marvin Jr. on lead vocal and the Mighty Dells, and it is all about the papers. The great Jeffrey Osborne.

Jeffrey Osborne, Don't Get So Mad About It, takes us out of the show this week. Thanks again so much for your company. Enjoy the rest of your Sunday. Enjoy the rest of the bank holiday. No work tomorrow. I hope to see some people. Well, I know there will be a few listeners going over to the United Services Club next Friday for our Northern Soul evening. Myself, Andy Chesham, and Mr. Sid Hudson. If you'd like to get onto that, go onto the Cali R page on Facebook and go onto We Got Tickets and purchase your ticket from there. If you can't make that, then we'll hopefully see a few latent people down at the football club on Saturday evening. Myself, Darren Perry, Summer Faulkner and Bob Cosby. That's £5 on the door, starting at 7:30 until around about 11:45. And then I'll be here next Sunday, probably hanging a little bit with another edition of a Triple S. Have yourself a blessed week, and I'll catch you next week. Take care. Mr. Steve Armani up next, by the way.

0: Thank you, Sean.
1: You got to have freedom.
0: Stevie O in the chair. At the slightly later time of 2 o'clock.

0: Yeah, so good afternoon, everyone. If I do say Sunday morning a few times this 2 hours.
1: Peace and love.
0: Yeah, the Smoky Sax mix of peace, love and freedom. As always, spontaneous, unrehearsed, but probably a little bit livelier than it would be on a Sunday morning. Couldn't be with you this morning. I was away. My daughter was getting married yesterday. What a wonderful day.

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produced by the late great Phil Asher from Restless Soul. That Nathan Haynes. Sound Travels is the LP. 2007 is the year. Chili Funk is the label. And fantastic sleeve notes from Bob Jones, the good doctor. So spontaneous, unrehearsed, and never knowing what the next track is going to be after Byron Stitt.

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Too Tough, Joey Negro in the mix. And it's a jazz thing.

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Big Life Records.

Angie Stone on vocals. Guru, Jazzmatazz. Yeah, Keep Your Worries. 2000, that was. It was a long time ago. Right, last one, I think, for the from the hip-hop pile. And this is a killer tune and still so cheap.

Quantic Soul in the mix, Omega Watts, that sound. We do have a chat room if you fancy it. Good afternoon to Roger. Yeah, Roger, the smooth guy from Monday Afternoon Jazz Club. Brandon Lane kicks off at 4 o'clock. He's just heading out now. He's been in the background keeping me company. Here from 4 o'clock tomorrow, the Jazz Club starts. Roger Smart from six. Good afternoon to Andy Ology and Uncle Fester and Robert. They've joined us in the chat room.

can be found, Cordial Records, work of art, it is Imperial Wonders and the Opa Lopo mix. What more do you need? Well, I can tell you had Koflo and Lee Wilson were going to make it. Koflo's soulful mix. And a skippy version of I Know You Got Soul. Maybe in the second hour we'll have another go.

Alice Riccardi on the vocals, Gaetano Partipillo from the album. Hang on, from the album Besides, Songs from the 60s. Just beautiful. Schema Records, you could probably hear that in the arrangement. And as is the law, you have to play two at least from Schema in a row. And that certainly pricked up the ears of Kevy Kev, Uncle Fester. And I'm sure Danny Love would have digged that too.

Yeah, from the album Movement, Gerardo Frassina, and that is Reporter. Oh, Soul Power Radio. It is a Sunday afternoon, bit of a jamboree. Don't know what the show's going to be called yet, but jamboree might just work. You know what I haven't played for a while, and is one that's going in the box for this Saturday, which is a soul night over at the Railway Tavern in Reading. Can't wait. Not played this in years and years.

remixed by Neil Thompson, Tomo, and Sean Gallagher quite a few years ago now. Mario Biondi versus the SOS Band, but you probably worked that one out. Also, on the subject of Sean Gallagher, he's at Campsterdam. He's putting on a little weekender in Amsterdam city centre. Lovely, lovely, lovely little venue. Get yourself over there. I think wristbands for the whole weekend are just £35. Amsterdam's a fantastic city if you haven't been. 8 DJs over 3 nights, of which one of them, I'm proud to say, is me. There's about 30 tickets left, I believe. That is it. So we'll be heading over there in November. Get in contact with myself or Sean Gallagher for more information. I'll point you in the right direction if you like. And then, well, we'll see where it takes us.

Another one I haven't played for quite a while, but it's finding its way into the box for next Saturday. As I said, it is the Railway Tavern. Used to be Scruffy Murphy's many, many years ago. And the Gateway a little while, up until about 4 or 5 months ago. Great little boozer, great fun night. Right by Reading train station as well, like a 200 metre walk.

originally from 1984. Tulio de Pesci Pippo Oppo Popo Dodo. Yeah. Or something very, very close. Out of Italy, I believe. Stop the Young. Sun's been out this week. What really feels like it's summer's almost here. And that is one of those Balearic classics. As to my ears, is this. Did I tell you I used to DJ at Cafe Mamba? Just for you, Goodwin, that one.

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We've had some soul and some hip-hop. We've gone to the beach there with Raul Orellana from 1989, and the B-sides had a real wild house. Yeah, love it, love it, love it, love it. And especially for Big Bro, Other Side of the World, sitting with a glass of wine. Hopefully you've got this far through. 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

0: Well, I did say it was going to be eclectic. A third world tries your love on. What's that on? 12-inch gold, as it were. Hooked on the dance floor on the other side. Until next Sunday, where I'll be at my normal time of 10 o'clock. And I'll say, how's your head?
1: Ladies and gentlemen, boys, girls, and those that are yet to decide.
0: Still very proud of this.
1: Let's play.

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Ask again if you feel the need. It's a great thing being a good person. 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For some, it's on the surface. For others, it's buried deep.

rocking along to soulpowerradio.com. My name's Ray New. This is Soul Surfing here till 6 p.m. All part of our Super Soulful Sunday. Yeah, we started off with Zoe and we are on the move.

fabulous Curtis Hairston, and chilling out. See, first one's in today, the Brummets up there in Manchester. Nigel and Carol, thanks very much for tuning in, much appreciated. And good morning, good afternoon, and good evening to people in the USA, in Finland, Germany, Vietnam, and Thailand.

New summer anthem, Eric and Richie. I see beads of sweat dripping down tummies. Rectums and Daisy Dukes look yummy. I'm in that drop top with sweet cakes pumping in. Old school Buick sitting on Kiefer Sutherland's. Before the 16 figure out the riddle.

first of all, it's pretty dull everywhere I play. Something a bit summery. It's certainly dull down here on the south coast. More rain to come. Never mind. Right, we had Eric Robeson featuring Chub Rock and Summertime Anthem.

Yeah, that's Nicola Conte featuring Miles Sanko, Into the Light of Love. So good afternoon to my very good friend, Mr. Gary Bond, over there in Shirley. Hope you're well, mate. Hope to see you very soon.

Yeah, that's something that came out on Expansion in 2000. It's called First Class Love. That's the title track. It's sort of got AJ on it, and in brackets, it's pronounced apparently Ash.

I believe in Jesus and all that he can do. Now I want to have a little faith in you.

Yeah, that's back to 1990 with Lance Allington and Love Scared. Let's talk it over. I'm not sure what happened to him. He had an album out, I think that was it. And last heard of, he was on Strictly Come Dancing in the band at the end. I don't think he's even in that now.

another tune out of Italy. This is Sweet Candies. Close the door. Right, we're late with our five in a row, and I've only got it on time twice in 12 years, but we're going to go up to it with this.

the new album from Bangs and Talbot. That's TLC, Tender Loving Care. And we'll have another track of that when we get a bit jazzy. Right, time for five in a row.

Yeah, there's your five in a row this week. We started off with Tea Connection and Choosing. Anita Baker, You Bring Me Joy. With Jonah Bow and Didn't I Blow Your Mind This Time, Johnny Bristol, Go On A Dream. LV Johnson, The Whole Town's Laughing. Say hello on the outside to Jane Whittington down there in Kent and our very own Paul Fawcett doing the washing up. Hope you're both well. Love to all the family. And to my good friend Kev Hill out there in Thailand with Ethan, sat on the balcony with his headphones on, tuned in. Have fun, mate.

Ezra Collective, Victory Dance, followed by Gerardo Fushina, Africa, Brazil. And a little bit of a schoolboy era there. I was queuing up the next track and managed to do it with the wrong machine. Never mind.

thought it was going too well. Second mistake. Banks and Talbot and their version of Soul Source. And a few seconds of the song that you already heard in the first hour. Never mind.

0: something that came out a couple of years ago, Max Beasley's High Vibes and Zeus. Salute to people in the chat room. We got Stevie O in there, Gary B, Gazza P, Uncle Fester, he's still in there. How you doing, Kev Martin? Sean Evans is in there, and Sue Dawes. Thanks for your company.
1: Hey, girl. You know, I've been thinking about when I first saw you walking down the street. And you know, I thought at that time, I thought love was over. Something in your eyes told me it was just beginning.

Yeah, that's Willie Hutchins, Soul Struck. Right, that's it. Time's run out. Thanks very much for your company. I'll be back next Sunday at 4 o'clock with another 2 hours of soul surfing on soulpowerradio.com. Have a good week. See you next week.

0: was wonderful.
1: Bravo!
0: I loved it.
1: Oh, it was great.
0: Well, it was pretty good.
1: Well, it wasn't bad.
0: Well, there were parts of it that weren't very good.
1: It could have been a lot better.
0: I didn't really like it. That was wonderful.
1: Bravo! Bad.
0: Well, there were parts of it that weren't very good.
1: It could have been a lot better.
0: There were parts of it that weren't very good.
1: It could have been a lot better.
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has come for all people to be one. Let's stop the hate. We need everybody to participate. The truth is shining bright, and togetherness is soon in sight. Peace be unto you, my brother.

Very good evening, all. Welcome along to the Soul Revolution Zen, all part of a super soulful Sunday here on soulpowerradio.com. With me, Andrew Neil, now through to 8 p.m. this evening on these illustrious airwaves. Thank you very much to Ray New for the last 2 hours and all the other guys today for their lovely, lovely shows. Kicking us off this evening then from the album When Love Is New, Billy Paul, of course, and People Power. Another track coming from that album a tiny bit later on. But as per usual on this Sunday evening, let's get you warmed up and settled in.

0: ecstasy, passion and pain. I wouldn't give you up. Right, hope you all had a good week and you're having a good weekend and you're having a lovely Sunday. I've been tuned in and out today with some lovely tunes being played. Thank you very much, guys. All, I did enjoy Andy Cole's Lunchtime of whatever you call it, cheesy salsa or samba or... But it was just nice. I really, really enjoyed that. I got a little bit of Gilberto, this, that and the other. I was a happy man. Roy, what's going on this evening? Usual odds and sods. Nothing changes here on a Sunday night between 6 and 8 with me, I can tell you, because I don't want change. I just keep it the way it is. So, you know, we just diddle around a few tracks in the first hour or so till around 6:45, where we spread some love. Yes, we do. Then around 7:05, of course, we will take the boat out for a little float around the crystal clear blue waters of the Mediterranean seas and play some smoothness for you. And around 7:25, of course, the permanent fixture of the Soul Revolutions, the Frank's Favourite, where we select a track from a Michael Franks album every week at that time. Haven't picked anything yet this week. Just going to wait and see where we go. But right, let's get on. Jaylen Rogonda, All About Me.
1: Hey girl. Hey girl, come inside. Oh, you're not gonna stay? Okay, well, look, I know things have been hard between you and me. But before you start pointing fingers, I know what we got to do.

Oh, yes, he certainly is the man of the moment, isn't he? He's just ripping it up everywhere, and very well he's doing too, and very nicely, I may add. Jalen and Gonda and All About Me, that's his latest single on Daptone. Slightly worrying is for me that I did order that about 2.5 weeks ago. I think it was released on the 15th, which was this week, just gone, and I still haven't received my vinyl copy, which is, I don't know, Juno Records, normally very, very good. I did go to Daptone to see if I could order a copy through them as well, and they've sold out, by the way. Not surprised. Here's Jay and the Techniques then on this Sunday evening. Don't ask me to forget. Very good evening all. SoulPowerRadio.com, Andrew Neil through to 8.

Very good evening to you people in the chat room and to all of you on the outside. Give you all a little call out in just a bit. Elder Barge and someone before that, Jane the Techniques. Don't ask me to forget. Right then, thank you to Steve and Marnie kicking us off this morning at 10 a.m. with that Sunday morning feeling. Took us through to midday, as I said, Andy Cole's doing some sort of sambry, Latin-y salsa. Quite enjoyable 2 hours that I had. I really, really did enjoy it. So thank you for that. Even though it was a re-record, it was fun. That took us through to two then, Sean Evans and his Triple S show. Thank you, Sean, had you on in the car this afternoon. And then Ray New, of course, with his soul surfing, looking rather dapper in his new wetsuit too, he does. Soul Revolution's end on a Sunday evening here on soulpowerradio.com. Sharon Page, and New to You.

new to you then, Sharon Page here on this Sunday night. Right, very good evening to you. Few in the chat room, Stevie O, a very good evening to you. Uncle Fester, Kev, a very good evening. And Simple Simon's in there too. Two of the whole Maidenhead Massive all at once. I know Duncan's out in Portugal, sunning himself at the moment. And that's what Duncan does, I guess. If you're just joining us, very good evening. Give you people on the outside a shout out in just a little while. But right away, we'll say a very good evening to Kevin and Jane up there in Newbury. I hope you're both very, very well.

Diplomats of Soul then. Featuring Incognito and Imani and Brighter Tomorrow. Very good evening, just joined us, welcome along to the Soul Revolution. Me, Andrew New, in the chair through to 8. You can join us in the chat room if you wish, all at www.soulpower-radio.com. Very quiet in there this evening. Just getting the last of the sunshine, I guess, before the winter kicks in. Talking of sunshine. Talking of sunshine. This is my last show for a couple of weeks or so, as I am off to the sunshine. This time next week, I shall be in Akaravi in Corfu. Probably sat outside a bar eating souvlaki with a nice cold one. And just watching the end of the football, I guess. It's around 8:30 in Greece right now. And so it's just gone 6:30 here in the UK. So a very good morning, afternoon, evening, wherever you are on the World Wide Web. Or it could be good night. If it is, sleep very, very well. Right then, something I've played for ages here on the Soul Revolutions, and an artist that I never,

ever was really fond of. And I've got to be honest, Grant Fisher lent me a CD. He lent me this, not this actual CD, but a CD of this next artist, John Lucien. And I kind of listened to it a couple of times and couldn't quite pick it up. Then one day I was doing some stuff and I was changing around the studio and I just flinged an album on that Grant had lent me to listen to. And I got struck with it, totally struck. So anyway, here is John Lucien and Love Everlasting.

Oh, beautiful, beautiful. What a voice he has too. John Lucien and Love Everlasting here on this Sunday evening. Apparently, Dunkin' Biscuits is back. So tear yourself away from the cooker, Dunkin'. Pop in the chat room and say a very good evening to us. Be good to have your company for 10 minutes there. Eh? Right then, this. Bargain 7-inch of this year. Spreading some early love here on the Soul Revolutions with my late night radio DJ Sexy Voice. Here's Sylvester, and here is my love.

0: Balcony Chat in Kefalonia in Scala in May. That's when that come up in conversation. Me and Fester sat on the balcony late at night.
1: Oh,
0: me with a nice alcohol-free beer. Kev totally uzoed out. And that song we were talking about, that is Sylvester and Jeannie Tracy. And Here Is My Love. Just such a beautiful tune. Okay.
2: Like this one.

Ah, oh, from the album then, Inside Is Love, I remember playing that during lockdown, actually, and I had the, I'd done exactly the same then. Club Sachet. And I just remember going, Sachet, because you do. Right. Put me right off me stroke. D.D. Sharp Gamble then. I'd really love to see her tonight.

of course you hear that quite often on the boat session from England, Dan and John Ford Coley. Just another version of it, a cover version no less. BD Sharp Gamble then. I'd really love to see you tonight. Very good evening, welcome along to the Soul Revolution. You just joined us, me Andrew Neil, 3 to 8. All part of a super soulful Sunday here on soulpowerradio.com. 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There's also a QR code you can scan there as well. That's how clever we are. Or you can simply ask Alexa if she's in. Rapidly approaching the hour of 7 then. Here's Thelma Jones.

Ah, yes, yes, yes. There is a rare thing of beauty. Thelma Jones and I Can Dream. I just love... the first time I heard that song, actually, Sean Evans played it. And gratefully, he found a copy for me. And it's now in my possession, which I'm very, very pleased. So thank you, Sean. Right then, nearly 7 o'clock here in the UK. Of course, we're coming back in part two, where we are going to the crystal clear blue waters of the... Mediterranean Sea. We'll be on the sun decks of our yachts, our own private yachts, just escaping the world for around 20-25 minutes as we usually do. And of course 25 to 8 will be the Frank's favourite, which we never miss. Anyway, to take us to that top of the hour, here's the Temporaries, and You Make Me Feel So Good, Baby.

0: brothers and sisters, I come here today to ask you one question. I want to know what happened to the Soul Power.
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3: UK family, what's up? 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

Welcome back then to part two of the Soul Revolutions here on this Sunday evening here on Soul Power Radio. All part of a Super Soulful Sunday with me, Andrew Neil, through to 8. This is the moment. Yes, we're on the crystal clear blue waters of the Mediterranean seas. We're on the sun deck of our yachts. The sun is beating down on our skin. The beautiful, cool sea breeze. The waves are lapping up against the hull. And we've got a beautiful cold drink in hand. And the smell of the sea air. You with me on this? Just like being in Greece. But then here's Pages, If I Saw You Again. We're on our yacht session through to around 7:30 here on Soul Power. If I Saw You Again.

The captain of our ship, of course, Michael McDonald, there with the Roo Doobie Brothers and Brian LeKind. From the album One Step Closer, and a little track called One by One. Before that was Pages, If I Saw You Again. And moving swiftly on, here's Mickey Dean, Ken Gold. Let's put our love back together.

Very nice too. I've heard that for ages and ages. Mickey Dean and Ken Gold, Let's Put Our Love Back Together. Very good evening. Just join us. You're with me, Andrew Neil. You've caught us on our little boat trip while we're just sailing around on our luxury yachts. Take it in the crystal clear blue waters of the Mediterranean Sea. Welcome along. Enjoy the cruise.

We're just about halfway through our little boat trip this evening here on the Mediterranean season. It's going rather lovely. Lovely crystal clear blue waters out there this evening. And that is Sills and Croft and You're the Love. Tony Joe White here on the Sunday night then. Me, Andrew Neil, 3 to 8. We're doing a bit of yacht rock.

My adventure, Kenny Loggins and his Heart to Heart. Very good evening to El Bananio and Fiona, who are driving home. I'm not sure where they're driving home from. Hopefully Fiona will cook dinner when you get home. You'll be lucky, mate. It's takeaway, it's Sunday night. You'd already got rid of me, you thought I was in Greece. But no, I'm not flying out until 6:20 on a Wednesday morning from Bournemouth Airport. Can't wait to get rid of me. The good news is, when I return back to the UK, Bournemouth Airport will be on strike, so I'm not sure where I'm flying into, but like, put me up for another week, I don't care. Right, just a couple left then on our little Mediterranean cruise this evening. Christopher Cross and Never Be the Same.

Never Be the Same then, Christopher Cross from his, well, that's a self-titled album, actually. Just lovely, lovely album it is too. He does a couple of duets on there as well, and it's just very, very sweet, very, very cool, and very, very smooth. Penultimate tune on our little boat trip this evening. We're nearly into dock, so let's do this from Kim Carnes and More Love.

Soul Power Radio on a Sunday night, me Andrew Neil, through to 8 here on the Soul Revolution. Written by Smokey Robinson, Kim Carnes, and More Love. Ending up our little boat session for this week. You'll have to wait a couple more weeks before we get any more of that, as I said, because next week I will be in Akaravi in Corfu. Hopefully just chilling out and having a lovely time. Right then, it is that time of the evening, a couple of minutes later than usual. Maybe not, maybe I'm just about on sketch. Where we do the Frank's Favourite in association with our dear late friend Sean the Moose Noonan. We all know Sean, of course, the Moose, who used to do a show here on Soul Power between 12 and 2 on a Sunday. And he loved this part of the show, so it's something that we've always kept going. Next track I'm playing is a track and an album that me and Sean used to chat about quite a lot. We felt that it was one of our favourites, and the Soul Revolution's favourite in general. And also the reason I'm playing this week is it'll be a year ago next weekend that we lost Sean, when me and Kev Hill, Uncle Fester, were in Zante. Very kind of funny evening that was too. And the first thing that sprung to mind when I got the news was this next track. So here is Michael Franks, Mr. Blue.

The wonderful, quite brilliant Melody Gardeau and a track called Mirror. If you I think it's around still somewhere. I do have a copy of it somewhere. David Lynn, Blazing Encore and Music Without Labels, done a mix of that, which is with David and Paul Hemingway. Absolutely brilliantly done. But I thought I'd play the original this evening anyway. Right, I'll give you a rundown what's happening in the Monday Jazz Club very, very shortly. But let's get a few tunes in before I wish you au revoir for a couple of weeks. Just about 7:45 here in the UK. Here's John Handy, Naked as a Day You Were Born.

Right, then the Monday Jazz Club tomorrow here on soulpowerradio.com kicks off at 4 p.m. Brandon Lane in the chair, that's taking you through to 6, Jazz Aroma with Roger Smart, through to 8 p.m. where Paul Fawcett will be joining you on the sessions through to 10. Those are tomorrow's 3 Jazz Cats here on the Monday Jazz Club here on Soul Power. I'm sure the guys will be pleased to have you. What they don't know about jazz, you don't need to know. So there, John Handy, Naked as a Dare Was Born. Just a couple of tracks left from me here on this Sunday night here on the Soul Revs. As I said, I will be away next week. I shall be back the following Sunday, 2 weeks, or being well, God willing.

Ah, something I haven't played for ages and ages and ages, but I just thought I'd slip it in there because it's just a jolly, smooth, happy little tune. Manhattan Transfer. And, on the boulevard. Simple enough, isn't it? Right, that's penultimate tune here on the Soul Revolutions for this Sunday evening. I got one more tune to play. As I said, I won't be here next week. I shall be in the Mediterranean. Won't be sunning myself this time of the evening, rest assured. I shall probably be in a bar somewhere, eating and having a couple of cold ones. Anyway, so what you're doing for the rest of the evening, you take care of yourselves there. Have a great, great couple of weeks instead of just a great, great week. I'm not sure if somebody's sitting in the chair for this show next week or it will be a rerun. Either way, if it is a rerun, I might be in the chat room while I'm over there. So if you want to come on in and join us, I'll be there to answer messages. And we might just have a little bit of a banter while we're in the chat room. So thank you very much for your ears this evening. Really, really most appreciated. You take care of yourselves, okay? And I'll see you in a couple of weeks. You're on soulpowerradio.com. Online, on your favourite radio listening app, or ask Alexa. Very good evening all. You take care of yourselves.

0: UK family, what's up? This is Rashid Ali, the voice of 1968 Love Power. 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
0: 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Hey, Paul, what's in the box, man?
2: Well, if you'd have been paying attention, which I'm sure you were, to Instagram and to Facebook, I posted a little while ago, just about 10 minutes ago, as it goes, 10 minutes ago, that, album tracking. This week it is all album tracks. We've got two from two comps. We've got the rhythm section around about 7 p.m. and we got a lot of waffle in between. Thank you very much for joining me. Paul Diamond, Paul Selection Box, Soul Power Radio. Let's go, shall we? Kicking off with a monster.

fab way to start the show, if you ask me, but then you're not, so hey, Fred Parris and the Sands of Course and Let Me Be the Last One from a self-titled album. Absolutely superb, great start.

Nice little Wii issue from a couple of years ago. Think of the Children and Bright City Lights. Are albums still available if you ain't got it in your collection? I should imagine somewhere. Somewhere like Juno, one of those type of places. Or your friendly local DJ who might be getting rid of a copy. You never know. Have a look. Continuing with the ladies.

0: Absolutely cracking tune. Margie Joseph from her 1974 album entitled Margie on Atlantic Records, and Stay Still. Before that, Hodges, James and Smith, and from their album What's On Your Mind, and the track was Since I Fell For You. And before that was this week's A Deliberate Mistake. It's just because you read what's in front of you, don't you? What's it? Yeah. Anyway, Satisfaction Unlimited it was. And yeah, those who know. Anyway, Bright City Lights. It's Paul Selection Box. It's Soul Power Radio. Wherever you are in the world, thank you for choosing Soul Power. And yeah, thank you for choosing my little show. And thank you for following me on Hear This At. Numbers are going up nicely. It's yeah, it's a surprise to no one more than myself, let me tell you. Anyway, shall we carry on?
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Cotillion Records, way back in 1977, simply entitled Luther Vandross, obviously, and a track entitled Follow My Love. Absolutely wonderful. Right, check this out.

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Come on, get a grip. You've had a bit. I've had a dreadful week. But it's no excuse. Luther Vandross, This Close to Love.

listening to Cornell, seeing Cornell again. I mean, he makes it an annual visit over to the UK. Does a fabulous show, absolutely superb. If you've been, then you know I'm not giving you a load of old nonsense. So yeah, a track from Cornell. Nice.

Super soulful niceness again on a Thursday evening. Absolutely superb. Stevie O joins us in the chat room along with Martin. Martin, he's got a busy, busy time ahead. It is just about to kick off. If you look after lambs, then you'll know exactly what I'm on about. So Stevie O's in here. Looks like he's packing stuff into a box or a bag, or he's on his way out somewhere. Anyway, this next track is the one that advertised the show on Instagram and Facebook. So if you know, then you know. Nice.

So, yeah, nice. And, yeah, I'll agree. I'll agree with the boys in the chat room. There's only two of them, and me. So that's the three of us. So, yeah, it's a unanimous decision. Big, said Stevie, and a great tune, said Martin. To both of you guys, thank you for popping in the chat room. Yeah, nice. If you want to join them, come along. All the W's, soulpower-radio.com. Find the chat room. In you go. It's in the app. It's everywhere. It's anywhere. Anyway, two from two. Two tracks, two albums. Tell you what they are after. For the dancers? Yeah, let's have some.

Super soulful northern niceness on a Thursday night. Nice little break, isn't it? Jerry Jackson, that was the one that's that slowed it down, that slowed it down a little bit. Eh? Put the brakes on, crying out loud. Who would be a northern DJ? Blimey, 100 mile an hour. Anyway. So yeah, Jerry Jackson. It's rough out there. Before that was Eula Cooper. Let Our Love Grow Higher. Frankie Beverly and the Butlers. Because of My Heart was before that one, and Milton Wright. You could tell. If you listened, Milton Wright and Tara Shermer Strings, I Belong to You. Two comps, two from each. Talk with the Grapevine, that was the Frankie Beverly. Yep, no, it wasn't. Talk with the Grapevine was Milton Wright. I'm having a nightmare. Milton Wright, Frankie Beverly from Here Comes the Night Owl. Eula Cooper, Talk with the Grapevine. And guess what? Jerry Jackson, It's Rough Out There from. Here Comes the Night Owl. So like I said, two comps, nice to have in your collection if you like that type of thing. If you don't, you don't. Simple as it. Just tipped into hour two, which you know what that means. Time for some of this.

to the very last drop. U-Roy tied his high. Before that was Gregory Isaacs and Lonely Soldier. Delroy Wilson sharing the night together. Fabulous tune. Itana with Damien Junior, Gong Marley, and Turn Up Your Sound. And before that was Jesse Royal, Natty Dread. And we kicked it off with the Emmetarians and reggae music. So if that's your flavour, what I'm going to try to do, what I am going to do is pull together another rhythm extract for next week. So next week's 6 till 8 will be 2 hours solid of rhythms that I've played before on the shows, just extracted and put together for a 2 hour show. Anyway, it kind of works. And if you want to know what it's all about, go to my page on Hear This At, check out, have a look. There's a few in there. And yeah, next week, what it's going to be. Anyway, if you wondered where it come from, and I know you didn't because you knew, is this what you want about a diamond? This.

So there you go. So, sorry about that. There you go. From the album 3 plus 3 from 73. Too many threes. The Isley Brothers, of course. And yeah, if you were there. Picked up a few years ago now by the Wham Brothers. And they did it, yeah, in fairness, made a good fist of it. And it was, yeah, it was what it was. And it brought to the masses more of the Brothers, Isley. Stop waffling, Paul. Push the right button, Paul.

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I Can't Let You Go was the title for us. So from one monster producer to another, simple.

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Simple. Caversham, Workman's Club from, long time ago, and even before that, 1975, as it goes, Faith, Hope and Charity, 2 inches long, of course, and stick with Anne McCoy, shall we?

0: There you go, and then Disco Loveliness. Van McCoy, Starley and the Soul. Yeah, Van McCoy and the Soul City Symphony. And Hey Girl. Obviously. Oh, God. Yes, Hey Girl. It's all right, it's only 20 minutes left. And we're going to go on a jazzy tip up till 8 o'clock, shall we? Why not?
1: All right, okay, all right, fellas. One more time, fellas.

So rather hurriedly, that was the Young Hulk Trio and Four Tops. Yeah, my whole world ended. Right, a couple more, probably, because you know what's coming. Well, you don't know what's coming next, but I do.

Wonderful, wonderful stuff. Bob James recorded live at the Bottom Line in 1979 from the album Around the Town, Westchester Lady, of course. Brings us up to the last track, Ball Shizzle. This is the Crusaders. I'm going to play out with this. So thank you very much for being there. Thank you for listening. I do hope you enjoyed it. And I'll see you again. Want to see you again. Like I said, next week will be a recording. So see you soon. Look after yourselves. Ta-da.

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3: 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Ladies, gentlemen, boys and girls. Tiny puppies and cute little kittens. Look out of your window. It's a beautiful day. 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
1: Isn't it so cool that we contain only natural colours and natural flavours?
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1: What?
2: Bring on the trumpets!
1: It's got nothing to do with trumpets. I was just talking about natural colours and natural flavours.
2: Bring on the trumpets!
1: What does that mean?
2: Bring on the trumpets!
1: Stop saying that!
2: Bring on the trumpets! Bring on the trumpets!
1: I didn't say anything!
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3: Good morning,
4: Mr. O'Money! How's your head?
5: Here he is, ladies and gentlemen, the man we've all been waiting for, the wonderful artist. Ladies and gentlemen, he's here.
6: Morning, all. How's your head?

Oh, Soul Power Radio, it is that Sunday morning feeling. My name is Steve O'Mahony. You are most, most welcome. How are you? How is your head? I had a gig last night, a private gig in my local pub. Quite an interesting one, about 80 people. God, I've been falling out of love with gigging over the last few months, possibly even years. And it sort of rekindled my my desire. I'm sure it won't last long.

I've almost got myself sorted. Alright, what have you had? You've got Leroy Hudson Below Us All Because of You. Before that, we had Tower of Power by Your Side. By the way, why aren't Tower of Power like a supergroup, like Earth, Wind and Fire or something like that? Their output has been exceptional over the years. If you asked Joe Bloggs in the street, he wouldn't have a clue who they were. So good. Before that, we had Dorothy Moore on Blast from the Past with Mr. Blue. Esther Phillips and Brother Brother. And we got going with a wonderful little yacht rocky folky album that I picked up this week. Will and James Ragar. The track I played was Don't I Wish to Be Free. You'll certainly hear another one of that from today and certainly over the next few weeks. It's like a 10-track double album. Played on 45, which is annoying. But what you gonna do about it? But do have a chat room if you fancy at soulpower-radio.com. Good morning to

Alan, and John, Paul, and Ology. He was there before me this morning.

I'll say that again. Gary Barts, there you go. Gotta keep going. Soul Power Radio, it is at Sunday morning. Sean Evans coming up at 12. Not sure what's happening at 2 at the moment.

it looks very strange. So we have Ray Newfam 4, Andrew Neil at 6. I was going to say Mark Whiffin at 8 o'clock then. That's not happened in a very, very long time.

Oh, released via Kent Records, I think earlier on this year. It is the Devons, D-E-V-O-N-N-E-S, if that is your type of thing.

Oh, I found myself in a record shop in Reading early on this week, and they was having their 50% sale. I didn't know that, but so I picked that up. Was £25, paid £12.50 for it. Yes, from the album This Love Is Real. That is, of course, Jackie Wilson and Didn't I? Good morning to Marine Boy, who's just joined us in the chat room. You can have this one, mate. I know how you like a bit of a cover. And I know how you like Original Gravity as a record.

0: Good morning, Michael. Good morning, Julie.
1: Keep from crying.
0: Hello, Susan.
2: Hello, Peter.
0: Jay Blue, that is, and I can't keep from crying sometimes.

0: Yeah. Isn't it nice when I shut up for a and I think you had about four or five in a row. I know I told you about the J Blue. So after the J Blue and I Can't Keep From Crying, we had the MKs. Actually spelt phonetically, E-M-K-A-Y-S. Let Love Walk Out. Duran Jones and the Indicating. And more than ever, Jalen and Donga from the... I took it from the album. That's All I Wanted From You. Underneath us there is Nathan Johnson and the Angels of Libra and Curtis. Album's a couple of years old now. It's a nice little album, but that is most definitely the killer track. And the reason I played that is because another record that I picked up while I was in the record shop during the week was Curtis Mayfield and Pusher Man. Lovely little seven. I thought I'd take it. Turn it over. Do the other side. Listen to this.
1: Underground. We now have to deal with our own self-destruction. We cannot live on the surface of our earth any longer. There is now pollution in every natural mineral and material taken from the land. We have truly become a vast wasteland. And now underground, how will we deal with our society of discrimination among people? Near to hell. It's just as well what will become of our children.

What are you doing today? It is a Sunday. It is the 29th of March. If you're in the Reading stroke Basingstoke area, B-side at the Bull. The Bull is in Risley. Risley is on the A33 on the way out of Reading. Michael Ludford Auld and Andy someone over, I think. Anyway, playing fantastic tunes. The food available. Hope you can make it. It's a really, really good gig. If you're in the Reading Central area, Blue Collar Soul. The Blue Collar is Central Reading in sort of marketplace. It's bloody marvellous. That's another one of the records I picked up during the week. Diana Ross Brown, Baby, from the album Touch Me in the Morning. No, it's not the Reverend P remix, but it's still good. And it only cost me £1. Actually, I think it cost me 50p. Oh, stop what you're doing right now. Listen.

Right, that's the Alpaca 3. But that has a real AI sound to it. It is not AI. I'm not playing any AI. I'd have some if you want some, but I'm not playing it because it really

Two in a row from Kent Select Records. Ronnie McNair there and Peggy Gaines, everybody knows. Before that, Soul Power Radio. It is that Sunday morning feeling. Very soulful so far today. I think it's because I'd done a gig last night and very little soul music was played. They wanted sort of like ravey stuff. Luckily, I had some.

0: Capitol Records, Maze. Doesn't even say featuring Frankie Beverly, just says Maze. There is a version of that with Frankie and the Butlers, and I think he's done one himself as well. But that is the Maze version. Stop what you're doing. No, I've already done that, haven't I? Oh, jingle.
1: And now for something completely different.

0: Mother. 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
1: Oh, Brandon Lane, good morning, mate. If for those who like something a little bit different, that is Edgar Broughton, and there's no vibrations, but wait, yes, almost, I mean, it's probably 40, 50 years old, that track, but there's a real Galliano feel to that. Right then, last 30 minutes, jazzier rhythms.

1994 out of France, Quintetto X and Marcus Valle's Mentira. Top Hour Radio, Stevie O in the chair up until 12 o'clock. Sean Evans, Ray New, Andrew Neil is to follow. Somebody in between Sean and Ray, but we just do not know who. Danny Love, just for you, mate.

two in a row from Jazzy Rhythms Volume 2. You had Catherine Moses and Beneath Us Now, El Chicano and Ron Con Con. Soul Power Radio. Monday Jazz Club starts tomorrow from 4 o'clock with Brandon Lane, 6 o'clock with Roger Smart, and 8 o'clock Paul Fawcett.

Yeah, do you know, if you was to ask me yesterday if I had a copy of that in my collection, I probably would have said no. And there it is on a Giles Peterson compilation. Incredible.

And that pretty much is it. Sean Evans coming up in about 4 minutes' time. That there is Orchestra Gustav Brum and Waldmischen. Yeah, I know. Natural. Before that, you had Samboa and Zibedi, Alive, Skindo Lala, and El Chicano, Ron Con Con. Going to leave you with Lechler Schmidt. Yes, I know, German jazz. The Girl with the Bird. Until next week, whatever it is you're doing for the rest of the day, do it with a smile on your face, a spring in your step, and a positive mental attitude.

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1: 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Music of all colours.

Good afternoon, world. How you doing? This is The Kaleidoscope. I'm Neil Scarf. Taking you through the next couple of hours on Soul Power Radio. Hope you are very well. I'm looking forward to the spring. So I think we're definitely in it now. Jeremy Stayag. Howling for Judy, this is. Let's move on, shall we? Minnie Riperton. Adventures in Paradise.

That's the sound there of Gerald Wilson, Viva Tirado. And before that, David Axelrod, Yuri Zen. And here's one from Eddie Henderson, the Kumquat Kids.

There was two in a row there from Eddie Henderson. We started off with the Kumquat Kids, and that one, Beyond Forever. This one's called Moon Rapper, Jack McDuff.

Herbie Hancock and A Lilaquai Valley. Before that, Move Your Head, Dr. Lonnie Smith. This one's by Blue Mitchell. Flat backing. Well, it could be flat packs or something like that. Flat backing. It's flat backing. You any good with flat backs? I'm hopeless at them. There's always something missing. Or I end up with something that I shouldn't have. Oh well.

This one's by Monk Higgins, called Little Green Apples. One before that, Duke Pearson and Groundhog. Do you like apples? I hate the skin of an apple. I always have to peel them. I don't know why, but I've always done it. And have you tried peeling an apple, trying to get the skin off all in one piece? That's ridiculous.

Ode to Billy Joe. Lou Johnson. Two now from Reuben Wilson. This one's called Orange Peel. And we'll wait until you what the next one is.

That was Ben Sidran. That fine day. We've had a few of those this year so far. Fine day is the only UK. Hopefully, we're going to have a few more of them, I think. Now spring is here.

Another one there from Lou Donaldson. Turtle Walk. This is Bobby Hutcherson, and he's going to take you down south.